0: around town. The major freeway is all in relatively good order. Works for the Eastern Freeway, though. The Elgar Road city-bound entry ramp is closed. You can enter the freeway via Doncaster Road. Works in Werribee, Browns Road closed between West Road and Alfred Road. Take West Road to Geelong Road as your alternative. 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A partly cloudy one today, a top of 18 degrees on the menu. 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Aldi, good, different. Right now, it's 14 degrees on Melbourne's Nova 100.
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3: Hello, I'm Eleanor Quirk. The federal government's being accused of turning a blind eye while its members abuse parliamentary funds. New expense data has Communications Minister Annika Wells under fresh scrutiny, with the taxpayer bankrolling short trips in chauffeur-driven carts around Canberra. Ms Wells has already been forced to repay $10,000 for travel rule breaches, but fellow Labor MP Amanda Rishworth has jumped to her defence.
4: That's been dealt with. I think broadly she's done the right thing and has been very transparent, and I'll just leave it at that.
3: Shark experts are urging spearfishers to take extra care in the water after the third deadly attack this year. A 35-year-old was mauled to death off WA's south coast yesterday. Marine biologist Dr. Daryl McPhee says spearfishers are at a higher risk of attack than other water users.
5: Spearfishing occurs in different locations. There's a stimulus of fish often present. So we do need to think about what we can do better for the spearfishing community. I know the spearfishing community at the moment in Western Australia is really feeling this series of events.
3: A burger joint says it's refunded a customer who fell victim to a costly Uber Eats boycott stunt. Adelaide restaurant Stax Burger Co. upped its prices to $500 for a single item on the food delivery platform in a bid to encourage customers to order directly from the restaurant. But one customer was left hundreds of dollars out of pocket when they placed an order without noticing the big bump in prices. Owner Zane Bird says he's been reimbursed.
6: Yeah, that was an accident. We've sorted that out. I mean, maybe it's a good day, I don't know.
3: And Taylor Swift's new Toy Story 5 song has smashed streaming records. The track's debut, setting a number of records on Spotify, Apple Music and Amazon, including the most streamed country song in a day by a female artist.
2: Nova Sport.
3: Footy results in Brisbane's back on the winner's list after defeating the Suns 106-75. Fremantle smashed North Melbourne in Bunbury by 124 points, and Port Adelaide held off a late surge by West Coast to take the win 77-71. Power coach Josh Carr relieved to get the win.
7: Yeah, well, I think we stood up under it. You know, there's a number of contests where it looked pretty dangerous for us, and to just get the win and grind it out and walk away with the 4 points is what we needed to do.
3: And you're up to date on the latest from the newsroom.
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8: 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Or if you've got to work, it's fine. I'll get you through it. Fresh Nova hit. You're going to love Ariana Grande's latest in just 3 songs' time. And you turn up Black Eyed Peas' Pump It after Ella Langley now.

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0: is your Nova. Now, you know, we get you the fresh Nova hits before anyone else. And Toy Story has given us some great songs over the years. You've got a friend in this comes on, everyone starts singing it. You've got a friend in well, we are getting ready for the launch of Toy Story 5. And who better to give us the song than Taylor Swift? The first place in Australia you heard Tay Tay's brand new song was right here when it dropped on Friday. And you're going to hear it now. If you haven't heard it yet, oh my God, it is so good. You're going to love this. Do not go there. It plays two songs time. I Knew It, I Knew You. Plus, for your fresh hits and throwbacks, let's play some Troye Sivan too.
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2: 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Crews are attending a crash on the Monash at Citybound at Fern Tree Gully Road. The left-hand lane closed. Speeds are 40. The lane's pushing back to Wellington Road, but it's a clear run thereafter into the Domain Tunnel. No dramas on the Westgate Citybound over the bridge following an earlier breakdown. Looking at goods too on the Princes from Geelong. 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In for a partly cloudy one, a slight chance of an afternoon shower, a top of 18 degrees. Catch Cambodia before the crowds do with AirAsia. 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Book now at airasia.com. Right now, it's 14 degrees on Melbourne's Nova 100.
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0: good is that fresh Nova hit there from BB Rexha called New Religion, bringing us back some Faithless Insomnia from the 90s. In fact, as we play your fresh hits and throwbacks here at Nova, I want to take you back to the year 2001. And the biggest TV show was Grace Now Screams. You know this music. This Big Brother brought us household names like Fitzy, Chrissy Swan. And now it is back, hosted by our very own Mel Trasina. And songs we couldn't get enough of in that year that Nova made famous. Pink's Just Like a Pill. Next, we're doing 9 minutes of the noughties, and that song is kicking us off. Also getting in some Jay Sean Down, Blue All Rise, and a fresh Nova hit from Milky and More Grimes, Just The Way You Are.
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8: 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Significant delays expected. 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
18: 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A few brake lights on the Monash City Band around Fern Tree Gully Road due to an early crash. Clear thereafter into the Domain Tunnel. Slowing a touch for the Ring Road Altona Band approaching the West Gate, but the West Gate itself at pace over the bridge. No dramas. City Bound following the early breakdown just after the Williamstown Road. The tunnel clear out to the airport. Most of us take sight for granted.

0: The artist who has compared herself to the trailer trash version of Taylor Swift. That is Dasha. I love her. Austin on Nova. For your fresh hits and throwbacks, you know, I've seen something floating around on the socials that says millennials are going to be in nursing homes one day, and as soon as the start of Veronica's Untouched comes on, they will all be up. And you know what? It is such the truth. For your fresh hits and throwbacks, let's play her on the way. And Manifesting Your Partner, that's what Olivia Rodrigo's singing about in her fresh hit, Drop Dead, next.
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3: 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Barrier repair works following a truck crash yesterday. The ring light Altona bound on the Princes Freeway ramp to head down to Geelong. It's down to one lane. Delays pushing back past Boundary Road. Clear when to get on the Princes Freeway. Looking the goods too in the West Gate over the bridge into the Burnley. No hold-ups on the Tuller out to the airport. 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A partly cloudy one, a slight chance of an afternoon shower, a top of 18 degrees today. 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Right now, it's 16 degrees on Melbourne's Nova 100.
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18: The Good Guys Essendon Grand reopening is on now. Hurry in for a great deal this long weekend. The Good Guys DFO Essendon Homemaker Hub. Oh, Nova 100. I loved you. Came back when it mattered. I saw you. Melbourne's home to your freshest hits. I just love, like, I'm up.

0: Freshen over here there from Gracie Abrams. That is Hit the Wall, Melbourne, on your home of Jace, Lauren and Clint for breakfast. We are Nova 100 and, man, this was such exciting news. Big announcement from Clint.
1: I'm going to become a dad.
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1: I'm going to be having a baby with a really good friend of mine and we're going to be using a co-parenting model. We're going to have a different looking family, but that is not going to have any shortage of love in it.
0: Such amazing news. You can check out the full announcement now on the podcast. Get Jace, Lauren and Clint on the Nova Player. And next week, they're giving away $20,000. So be listening for your chance to win. And one of the biggest artists in the world is coming to Melbourne. And they've got your tickets when Jace, Lauren and Clint are back tomorrow morning. Set an alarm in your phone, Melbourne. They are right here, 6 a.m.
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21: 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A breakdown for the Monash City-bound before Church Street. The left-hand lane closed. Speeds down to 40, heavy on approach. A crash Knoxfield, Ferntree Gully Road near O'Connor Road. And barrier repairs following a crash yesterday for the Ring Road Altonabound on the Prince's Freeway ramp. It's down to one lane, speeds at 40. Delays pushing back past Boundary Road. 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Partly cloudy, otherwise fine, heading for a top of 18 degrees today. 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Right now, it's 17 degrees on Melbourne's Nova 100.
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22: Hello, I'm Eleanor Quirk. Police in the US are on the hunt for a gunman behind a mass shooting in the state of Ohio. At least eight people have been shot at a street festival in the town of Toledo. The extent of their injuries yet to be determined. Former FBI agent Rob D'Amico says police are focused on getting a description of the shooter.
23: And then they're going to again start talking to witnesses to try to figure out what caused this. They talked about a festival type of thing, but you want to make sure, you know, it's not gang related or something like that.
22: Meanwhile, a gunman armed with an automatic weapon has opened fire on the would-be funeral of a slain gangster. The wake for Lorenzo Lamalu was called off over security concerns yesterday, just hours before the building where it was due to be held was peppered with bullets. The gunman posting and boasting about the shooting on social media.
24: Window, cars. This window right here.
25: Yeah, this window right here, cars.
22: Communications Minister Annika Wells is facing a fresh round of allegations that she misused taxpayer dollars. Expenses have revealed Ms. Wells opted for a private chauffeur-driven car for short trips around Canberra, one single 3K trip costing taxpayers $337. Questions now being raised over why she didn't take a taxi or rideshare just months after another travel wrought to the tune of $10,000. And Olivia Rodrigo has revealed her new album will feature a duet with The Cure's Robert Smith, debuting the song at a Barcelona music festival this weekend.
26: It's my first collaboration, and I am just so proud of it, and I can't believe that this song exists with the person that it exists with, and I'm just so over the moon, so I thought I'd let you guys hear it. It's called What's Wrong With Me. Ladies and gentlemen, will you welcome Robert Smith?
20: Nova Sort.
22: St Kilda's confirmed Nazaya Wanganeen-Millera, Mitch Owens and Liam Ryan will return to the side for today's clash with Sydney at the SCG. The Swans will see seven players return from the bench, including Callum Mills and Brodie Grundy. Sydney coach Dean Cox says his side is versatile and can adapt.
27: Whoever comes into the team, they understand what role they have to play.
0: how it complements everyone else, and they're doing it really well.
22: And tonight, Essendon taking on Carlton at the MCG. And you're up to date on the latest from the newsroom.
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1: And I always wanted to be an actress, much more than I wanted to be a singer.
0: Thank God we got her doing songs like Abracadabra, though, playing after what is the second biggest song in the country right now. With that country twist, it's Ella Langley, choosing Texas on Nova. Just when

0: kids were tougher back then. Kids are soft now. Oh. Imagine getting your child up at 6 o'clock every morning before school to run in the rain and throw out the newspapers.
1: I'd have to explain to him what a newspaper is first.

0: am not kidding you when I say this is one of the biggest things we have ever done at Nova. We are always sending you off around the world to see the biggest stars, but you don't get any bigger artists than Harry Styles in New York City, in the most famous venue, Madison Square Garden. And you usually go with a mate. No, not this time. We're going to send you in three mates. Flights, accommodation, even spending money in the Big Apple, all taken care of on the Nova credit card. You want to win? Register now via the Nova player as we celebrate Harry Styles' Aria, number one record. Kiss All the Time, Disco Occasion. It's out now. And Fresh Hits and Throwbacks next with BB Rexha. Let's go. Nova.
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2: 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And I can't wait for you to meet my little boy or girl.
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0: love getting fresh Nova music and playing it for you. That is Ariana Grande, Hate That I Made You Love Me. Now, one of our favourite throwback artists, although she's still popping up creating new music, is Madonna. And, of course, we all know her song, Like a Prayer. And considering it was so big and every song's been remixed these days, it was only fair she also got the 2026 remix treatment from Josh Fawaz. This is my favourite song at the moment. Especially when we get to the drop. But for now, that is all you are getting. Because for fresh hits and throwbacks on Nova, I'm going to play it in full other side of this. And also get the weekend getting his 80s on. You can't feel my face. Fresh hits and throwbacks.
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4: 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Some Taylor Swift too, but I did promise you Josh Fowler's remix of Madonna's Like a Prayer. 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

0: giving us 90s Green Day rock vibes. And that is Post Malone Chemical here on Nova, where we are playing you fresh hits and throwbacks. And, you know, we love giving you tickets to see the big stars. But don't do it here in Australia. No, we want to send you overseas to the biggest city in the world. We're talking New York City, to the most famous arena in the world, Madison Square Garden, to see not just any star, but the star, the Harry Styles. And do not go alone. No, we're not even setting you with just your bestie. We're setting you with three of your best mates. Flights, accommodation, even spending money, taken care of in the Big Apple. If you want to win, you just register right now. Do it on the Nova Player app as we celebrate Harry Styles' Aria, number one record, Kiss All The Time, Disco Occasionally. It's out right now. And Fresh Hits and Throwbacks next. Let's do Cascada, Evacuate the Dance Floor, and Tame Impala, Dracula.
1: Fresh Hits. 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Jace, Lauren and Clint.
2: I'm going to be a dad, Melvin.
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2: The first scan, I was so overwhelmed in that moment. It just, hearing the heartbeat and the seeing your baby there, it was just like, wow, this is special. 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

0: song in New York City. Madison Square Garden with three of your besties. 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I'm going to continue the fresh hits and throwbacks next with the song that holds the record, taking the longest time to get to number one in the UK, 33 weeks. It's Sam Fender, Olivia Dean, Rein Me In, and it wouldn't be fresh hits and throwbacks without some DJ Sammy. Heaven playing just two songs time.
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0: 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That's you, three mates, accommodation, spending money, flights, all sorted. And you're going to be there. Harry Styles, ARIA number one record. Kiss All The Time, Disco Occasionally is out now. And you can hear it live. This is how you're going to win it. 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I'm putting on a chance up for you right now. Go and do that while I get on more fresh hits and throwbacks after this, like Ella Langley, Choosing Texas. We love that tune. It's after this.
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0: 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On Air with Jermaine. Nova. All right, Jace, Lauren and Clint are back Tuesday morning. And if you missed it last week, Clint shared perhaps probably the best news in show history.
1: I'm going to become a dad. 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We're going to have a different looking family, but that is not going to have any shortage of love in it.
0: 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They're back Tuesday morning from 6 with your chance to win your share in $20,000. How good is that?
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26: 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In Port Melbourne, we've got a crash inbound on the West Gate Freeway. It's approaching the Burnley Tunnel. One lane is closed with your speed down to 40 k's. Brunswick, Sydney Road, busy both ways at Victoria Street. We've got barrier repairs on Ring Road, Altona Bound on the Princes Freeway ramp. That ramp is down to one lane and a 40k speed limit in place as well. 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Getting down to 9 tonight, tomorrow partly cloudy and a top of 17. Right now it's 16 degrees on Melbourne's Nova 100. JB Hi-Fi's 3-day crazy sale is on now with deals like 40% off an LG 65 inch TV, just $897, while stocks last at JB.
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29: All right, let's keep these Sunday afternoon vibes high and get on more non-stop hits. Have you heard that fresh Ariana Grande song? It's called Hate That I Made You Love Me. That song sounds like pure butter. You're going to love it. It plays in the next 10 minutes. And also, very soon, I'm going to tell you how to make your way to New York City.

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3: 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Go and do that while I get on more fresh hits and throwbacks on the other side of this, like one of the biggest bangers of 2026. 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Like a prayer after this. Stay right there.
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0: All right, Jay Sloan and Clint are back Tuesday morning from 6. And if you missed it last week, Clint got to share with Melbourne that he's going to become a dad. It was so beautiful. We got to chat to a 000 responder about it.
2: 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Baby will be slippery, so don't drop it.
0: It was a very beautiful chat. Catch up on all the best bits on the Jay Sloan and Clint podcast right now, okay?
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25: 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Travel time from Westgate using the Domain Tunnel to Forsyth Road will take you just 16 minutes right now. In Port Melbourne, it's still slow along Westgate Freeway inbound. That's towards the Burnley Tunnel due to an earlier crash. Essendon North, we've got a crash on Tullamarine Freeway near Bulla Road. And we've got roadworks, St Kilda Road inbound, left-hand turn lane to Flinders Street is closed. 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Getting down to 9 degrees tonight. Tomorrow, partly cloudy and a top of 17. Right now, it's 16 degrees on Melbourne's Nova 100. 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
0: Jermaine. This is what it's all about, just enjoying the best bangers and enjoying what we have left for this weekend. Non-stop hits here on Nova. And let's keep them going like Justin Bieber. We love that tune. Speed Demon of Swag 2 is ready to go in the next 5 minutes. But right now, perhaps the biggest song in the world right now from Tay-Tay, Toy Story 5, I Knew It, I Knew You. Ready to

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0: 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We're smack bang in the middle of it. You, three mates, Madison Square Garden in New York City to see Harry Styles for the Together Together Tour. 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Harry Styles, Aria, number one record, Kiss All The Time, but Disco Occasionally is out now, and you could be listening to the album live at Madison Square Garden. 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Go and do that. Well, I get on more fresh hits and throwbacks like Samba. Oh, I love this song so much. And it's perfect to play on a Sunday afternoon. Homewrecker on after this, okay? Good luck with Harry Styles.
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4: 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We're going to have a different looking family, but a family that is not going to have any shortage of love in it. And I can't wait for you to meet my little boy or girl.
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8: Stop it,
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4: We're keeping the Sunday Arvo vibes alive, and let's get on more non-stop hits, okay? I've got some good ones, like a bit of Bruno Mars. I love his album, The Romantic. I Just Might. All of Australia is loving that tune. I've got that ready to go in the next 10 minutes. And a bit of a TLC throwback happening right after this banger from BB Rex and Faithless, sampling Insomnia with New Religion. It's so good.

0: 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You're on air with Jermaine. And where are your tickets to see Harry Styles?
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0: Okay, think Soho, Brooklyn Bridge, Times Square, Madison Square Garden to see Harry Styles live for his Together Together tour. The chance could be yours, okay? This is your moment to seize it. 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Harry Styles, Aria, number one record, Kiss All The Time, but Disco Occasionally is out now, and your chance is right now. Go and do that while I get on more non-stop hits like Alex Warren. We love that song, Fever Dream. So while I play this, that's when you go into Nova FM or the Nova Player app for your chance to see Harry Styles, Fever Dream. So good for a Sunday afternoon. It plays right after this, okay? Stay right there and don't move a muscle, okay?
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0: That's fresh. Ariana Grande. The song is Hate That I Made You Love Me. Non-stop hits here on Nova. You're on air with Jermaine. That's me done. But stay right there. Your home of Australian music. The Matty Roy Oz Music Show is on after this. And guess who she's got on the show? G-Flip. Trust Matty Roy to give us what we want on our Sunday evenings. Have the best week. And I'll chat to you next time. Okay? Fresh hits. Fresh hits.
1: 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Yeah.
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24: 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In Gladstone Park, we got a crash on Broadmeadows Road. That's at Johnston Road, causing dramas through that area. Altona North, there's a breakdown on Westgate Freeway at Greaves Parade. Watch out for that. In Tarnee, Derrimut Road's closed southbound. That's at Doherty's Road due to some emergency roadworks through the area. Eastern Freeway outbound, if you're heading from Ottle Street to Springvale Road, that'll take you around 13 minutes right now. 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Getting down to 9 degrees overnight, partly cloudy and 17 the top for tomorrow. Right now it's 15 degrees on Melbourne's Nova 100. 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

0: Kevin from Tame Impala. That is back after this.
1: 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Jace, Lauren and Clint.
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0: 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And I can't wait for you to meet my little boy or girl.
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4: 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Jace, Lauren and Clint.
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0: song Breakup Season from Byron Bay's favourite pop star, York, here on the Oz Music Show at Nova. You know, Amy Shark was in the comment section of that song saying, this slaps.
1: Oh.
0: If Amy Shark loves it, we love it. Yep. You love it. Add that to your playlist. Hey, we are back tomorrow night from 9 p.m. Hanging out with some incredible Australian artists this week. We have Parker on the show. He recently got signed to Benji and Joel Madden's record label.
1: Yeah.
0: He also went on tour with Good Charlotte across Australia recently. Ones to watch. Who else? We got Jack Gray on the show. Mm. We also have some very exciting tickets to give away. Now, we can't say too much because this ticket is not announced yet.
1: Oh.
0: However, if you like boy bands and you like certain people from boy bands and you are waiting for this boy to come to Australia to tour, so
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0: for saying that?
1: We'll find out.
0: All right, catch you tomorrow night. 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
24: Friends, it's Jen. A massive day on Friday with Tay Tay dropping a brand new single which features in Toy Story 5. This song gives us like early Taylor vibes. It's called I Knew It, I Knew You, and it plays now on Nova.

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0: Kato and John, we turn off the lights on Nova. How's your Sunday night going? We want to send you to New York City to see Harry Styles live at Madison Square Garden with three of your besties. Just picture yourself hearing this song and all of his hits as well. He has so many amazing singles. You could head to Central Park, go and grab yourself a bagel with your mates, enjoy the view. Make sure you head to the Nova Player and register and listen in tomorrow morning from 9 a.m. Harry Styles, Aria, number one record, Kiss All The Time, Disco Occasionally is out now.
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7: Hello, how's your Sunday night going, friends? It is Jem hanging out with you until midnight. Alex Warren, he'll be here in August and September for his tour. I'm so excited. He's got a bunch of hits, doesn't he? Including this one. It's Fever Dream on Nova.

0: Red on Nova. We want to send you to New York City to see Harry Styles. And Madison Square Garden with three of your besties. I'll tell you how you could be there next on Nova.
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0: Lizzie, Sunny Padera, teaming up with DOD and Poppy Bascombe. That is Think About Us on Nova. I know it's starting to get cold here. You're like, I need to escape the winter. Just imagine being in New York City where it's 30 degrees. Watermelon sugar high. And seeing your favourite artist, Harry Styles, live at Madison Square Garden. Yes, we want to send you to New York City with three of your besties. That trip of a lifetime. Make sure you head to the Nova Player and register and listen in tomorrow morning from 9 a.m. Harry Styles, Aria, number one record, Kiss All The Time, Disco Occasionally is out now.
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2: Nova! Hey friends, it's Gem hanging out with you until midnight playing fresh hits and throwbacks. This song out at the moment is so catchy. I love it. Aussie Josh Fawaz, his song Like a Prayer, and it plays now on Nova.

0: That is a fresh hit from Aussie Jack Gray, Look At You on Nova. And he's also touring with UK artist Freya Sky on her Australian tour this month, which is so exciting. Hey, we want to send you and three of your besties to New York City to see Harry Styles live at Madison Square Garden. I'll tell you how you could be there on the other side of this. Hey.
1: Nova. Jace, Lauren and Clint.
2: I'm going to be a dad, Melvin. 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The first scan, I was so overwhelmed in that moment. 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It took my breath away. It really did.
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0: That is Aussie's The Temper Trap giving up air on Nova. How's your Sunday night going? The weekend isn't over yet. We want to send you to New York City to see this guy live at Madison Square Garden. Watermelon sugar high. Yes, Harry Styles at Madison Square Garden with three of your besties. 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Let's go.
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0: Hello, how's your Sunday night going, friends? It is Gem hanging out with you until midnight, playing throwbacks, Empire of the Sun, Walking on a Dream, and fresh hits like Ella Langley. This song is topping the charts. It's called Choosing Texas on Nova.

0: Peach PRC with Back to You on Nova. On Friday, Niall Horan dropped his fourth studio album, Dinner Party. 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

0: Crystal, My Loving on Nova. The countdown is on until Alex Warren is here for his tour in a few months. I'm so excited. He has so many hits, including this one, Fever Dream. Hear it on the other side of this on Nova.
1: Jace, Lauren and Clint.
2: 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Yeah! The first scan, I was so overwhelmed in that moment. 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It took my breath away. It really did.
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1: Jodes, I can't wait for the big freeze.
2: Yes.
1: Oh, my gosh. So this is something that has become so iconic. It's a staple on the calendar because it is raising money for such a good cause, and that is the fight against MND. And obviously, it's so special at the moment, and I can't wait to see how much money gets raised upon the passing of Neil Danaher, who is just one of the all-time great Australians. We're going to speak to someone.

0: someone now who has a connection with MND, a very, very deep connection, and also is going down the slide. Whoa. What a moment. Mm. One of our favourites, Adelaide born and bred, Sunrise weatherman, it is Sam Mack. Good morning to you.
1: Hazy, Jody, thank you very much for having me on. You're right, I got shivers just hearing you talk about it there. I feel like we're going to break a record. I feel like the momentum leading into this, obviously under very, very sad circumstances with the loss of Neil, but honestly, it feels like his message is louder than ever. It feels like this is just amplifying everything and on track for hopefully a record-breaking day at the G.
2: The AFL community does rally well, don't you think? Like they really get around causes like this well. So it's going to be highly emotional on the weekend also, but also highly emotional for you because you're about to plunge into a great big pool of freezing ice-cold water. I know you probably can't say, but any hints as to what you're going to dress up as?
1: Yeah, good question. I mean, the theme is someone you admire. So I've been to a lot of costume shops, haven't found any Koshy costumes yet. So that's been challenging. Apparently they can't find prosthetic noses that match his. Look, I'm still workshopping it. I've got a few more days. One clue that I have, and I can't tell you what I'm, you know, leaning towards, but one clue I have is I think I'm going to need body paint. I think, and I happen to have a bit lying around at home. Don't ask about that. But I happen to have some body paint and I feel like I'm going to go body paint. I'm going to go all in. You have to.
0: Yeah, that is true. All right, I'm already pitching you as an avatar, so I'm looking forward to the set.
2: Yeah, yeah, it should be good.
0: Mate, can you take us through your connection with one Neil Danaher and also MND? Because there is a personal aspect for you.
1: Yeah, there is. It is all around us, this awful disease. My uncle, Laurie in Geelong, is going through it right now. Oh. He was diagnosed in 2019. So he's actually coming as my guest and his family on Monday at the G, which is a big deal because he doesn't get around, you know, he doesn't have the mobility that he used to. He used to be a big caravanning guy. They would come over and visit us at Christmas time in South Australia. And sadly, he had to hand his license back in now because of his MND. He gets around in a motorized scooter. They had to sell the caravan. It's hard on my auntie Molly, who, you know, and this happens with a lot of families, the partner almost has to become a carer in a sense. So it's heartbreaking at Dad. We've watched a lot of it unfold with Neil. But, you know, Neil's attitude and approach to it is what it's all about. That whole play on phrase, he walked the walk, you know, he did that. And $150 million raised for Fight MND, phenomenal. But more importantly, it gives hope to families. And sadly, too many people have a connection to it now, and there is no cure. So how do we improve conditions for families that are going through it? And how do we one day, even if it takes 10 years, get to a cure?
0: Yeah. Mm,
2: absolutely. Now, you are on Adelaide Radio, so you probably need to do a big shout-out to your mum, Loretta, who lives here. And her celebrity status is just growing and growing, isn't it?
1: It is. Yeah. Mm. I'm presuming you had me on because Loretta was unavailable, so
2: yes,
1: I was next
2: correct.
1: On the pecking order.
2: Yeah.
1: Mm-hmm. Yeah, fair enough. I get it. I know my place. You know, Mum has been featured on my social media a little bit. She's been on Sunrise a few times.
2: Yes.
1: She now demands makeup if she's going to be on Sunrise. You'll appreciate this being in TV, guys. She'll say, oh, is there makeup? What time will makeup be there? That's when you know your mum is doing too much social media. It's going to her head. She's been stopped at the village in Golden Grove. She's been stopped for selfies.
2: Has she?
1: And but I will warn people, if you do see my mum in the wild and stop her for a selfie, set aside an hour for a conversation and you'll learn a lot about my childhood and probably see some photos of me in nappies.
2: Sam Mack, we cannot let you go without you revealing your ick. We are building Adelaide's longest ick list.
1: I've got a few. I'm slightly nervous about sharing this. I feel like it might get me in trouble with my darling Beck.
2: Yes.
1: And also, it might not be a popular one with your lady listeners who, you know, are amazing. But I'm going to say it. When ladies get their eyebrows done and that first day where they haven't calmed down in the colour and they're so dark, it is honestly, it's a jump scare. And it looks like two caterpillars have just attacked their face. And it scares me. It's confronting and needs to stop.
0: This is personal. This is personal, Sam. There was an incident over Sam where that particular thing happened with Jodie. She turned up and I dead said it was like, it was a different shade of black.
2: Yeah.
0: Your eyebrows were.
1: Why
0: we couldn't even describe
1: so long? And why do they always start with John Travolta black?
2: Yeah.
1: Like, what? Why is it so dark for the first day?
0: And they were caterpillars, and they were angry caterpillars too.
2: Mm.
0: Like, really up for a fight.
1: Also, like, the very angry caterpillar. We need to re-release the children's book. Instead of the very hungry caterpillar, the very angry caterpillars.
2: Yes.
1: And, Jody, if you're up for it, we'll use your face in the book. the vision is there. Can we start this? Seriously.
0: Yes.
1: Let's get this published. Who's got to contact the penguin?
2: I love it so much.
0: Perfect.
2: And we love you, Sam Mack. Thank you so much for having a chat this morning, and all the very best for the big freeze on the weekend.
1: You guys are awesome. Such huge supporters of the cause with Bite MND. Thank you. And, yeah, look forward to Monday. Jody and Hazy.
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14: Morning, everybody. Happy Monday.
15: Hello, everyone.
14: Oh, look, Caitlin Bassett's just here randomly.
15: Actually, Bass, Australia's greatest netballer.
14: Yeah, underneath the desk, actually. So if you feel someone tickling your ankles, that's me.
16: She's always bumping her head. on the show today, see, Bass, you can probably relate. You would have spent a lot of time in gyms in your day.
14: I have been to many a gym, yes.
16: Yeah, so Sean's got a theory that if you're in the change rooms, if the cubicles are close, you can't, and you're doing a number two, you can't come out while there's somebody else.
14: No, you hide and wait. Yeah. But also, it's the best. Work at the moment. Also, it's the best place to do it. It's not your house. You don't have to worry about cleanup.
16: Yes. If you clog up the pipes, you don't have to call a plumber.
14: And also, how good does it look if you've been at the gym for 2 hours and technically you've been in the toilet for an hour of ways? Like, makes you look like you're so good. So why not?
16: That's one way to look at it. Plus, we talk about when something on the surface seemed quite dodgy, but it turned out to be totally legit.
15: Yeah, and there's a story that was getting around during the week we're going to be talking about, and that was when you tell your mum, pull your head in.
16: Yes, inspired by the mum who ran onto her son's rugby field.

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1: Nova.
2: So there was a junior rugby match happened in Sydney between Eastwood and Warringah.
3: Oh, Warringah, they're
4: big. My two favourite teams. Warringah.
2: We're talking the second grade Colts. So these are high school kids. Mm-hmm. And there was a bit of a set to, bit of an altercation between some of the play, a bit of push and shove. And one of the mums, wearing a pink jumper, has stormed onto the ground and yelled, "Leave my son alone." Oh,
4: wow.
3: You can't.
2: And it happened right in front of the opposition bench as well. So that kid, imagine if your mum went on to defend your honour and you're a junior rugby player. Like, and we're not talking little kids, we're talking teenagers.
4: Yeah, these are big guys.
2: Yeah, 15, 16, 17-year-olds. And your mum's there going, "Hey, hands off my son." It's like,
4: I know,
2: no.
4: You wouldn't live it down. No.
3: Never,
4: Joel. We're talking about it.
2: No.
3: Never.
2: And I mean, I know that a mum's protective influence kicks in and it doesn't stop no matter how old her kids are. Like, that's a real thing. But also...
3: One of my favourite things for my mum to yell out is, "Leave him alone!" You know, that kind of stuff.
2: Yeah,
3: but she's not going over the boundary line at all.
2: My
4: mum's the opposite. I always say, as you know, what does the devil pay you for? Because nobody advocates for him harder. I could get punched in the face and she'd be like, "Well, what did you say? Did you maybe hit him harder? Yeah.
3: She would say, "Joel, stop headbutting that fist."
4: I could be shut in the face. And she'd be like, "Oh, well, yeah, but you probably said something, didn't you, darling? Didn't you?" Yeah. "No, Mum, I did not."
3: She's not defending your honour.
2: We want to talk about this. And here's the sentence that we'll use to describe this. "Hey, Mum, pull your head in."
3: Pull your head in, Mum.
2: Yeah. Have you had to say that to your mum? Are you a mum whose kid said that to her and say, "No, Mum, I don't want you to interfere. This is like absolutely cringeworthy. All my mates can see me."
3: Yeah, absolutely. That is a big one. For sure.
4: When I used to play penance tennis, Mum would come with the fold-out chairs across the tennis club and sit there with the other girls. And, to be fair, she did defend my honour on a few dodgy line calls.
3: Oh, that's good. But you didn't storm the court, have a go at the umpire that's sitting up on that perch position?
2: That would require
4: getting out of the chair.
3: Oh, right, of course. Mm.
4: She was
2: comfortable. Which you would only do to go to the Esky, Sean.
4: Yeah, exactly. It was a Sunday. She was having a little tipple.
2: All right. Mums who need to pull their heads in.
3: Have
2: you witnessed it? Have you been it? Was it your mum?
4: Yeah, you a helicopter.
2: Come on, we get it. We get it. We know. We know it's just because you love them. That is not up for question. Hey, Mum, pull your head in. What do you got for us?
0: Nathan, Nat and Sean. You know when life just needs a pause button? The emails, the bills, the same routine. Yeah.
5: Hi, this is Harry Styles.
0: Nova's got your escape.
5: Sydney Live.
0: We're sending you and three of your best mates to New York City for 5 nights with spending money to see Harry Styles.
5: You're so golden.
0: Live in the world famous Madison Square Garden. Harry Styles, Aria number one record, Kiss All the Time, Disco Occasionally is out now.
5: Keep it on Nova
0: all this week.
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0: is Nathan, Nat and Sean on Nova.
1: We're talking about mums that need to pull their heads in, inspired by the lady in the pink jumper at a junior rugby match in Sydney who took offence to the fact there was a bit of push and shove between two of the players. And we're talking Colts level. So
2: yes, they're old enough.
1: 16, 17, yep. 18 years old.
2: Yeah,
1: get off my son.
2: Men.
1: And she said it in front of the opposition bench who all just started
2: laughing. No.
1: They all just started laughing. Yeah, she was on the ground. Yeah, dude, like trying to drag this guy off her.
2: Oh, wow. Oh, yeah, yeah. Mum's going to be scary.
1: She crossed the line. You can't,
3: that'll be
1: you
3: a
1: can't
3: suspension
1: do that.
3: For sure.
1: Yeah, for sure.
2: For so, mum?
1: Yeah, we want to know, have you had to, like, felt like asking your mum to pull her head in? You might not have been brave enough
2: constantly.
1: To do it.
2: Mm.
3: If it's happened off the sporting field, give us a call too, 13 24 10.
1: Jay is in Ellenbrook. Good morning, Jay.
4: Morning, all you lovely people.
1: How are
3: Jay.
1: You, buddy?
2: Morning.
1: Okay, Jay, when did mum have to pull her head in? What have you got for us?
4: Look, I actually coach a year 7 football team.
2: Okay.
4: So, and I've coached for the last few years of these boys, and some of the mums that I've seen are absolutely ridiculous.
2: Oh,
4: to
2: really?
4: The point where I've seen one of the mums pull her son aside and said, "You are tackling like a little girl. Pull your effing head in and get the effing ball."
1: Hey! Wow. What age group are these, Jay?
4: They're year 7.
1: Yeah.
4: So they're now playing for a flag. Yeah. So they're going really well and we're sitting fourth on the ladder. But I have had some very interesting conversations with mums to say, can you settle down and leave the boys alone?
1: Yeah. And I mean, you can't blame Rosé. This is like Sunday morning stuff too, isn't it?
2: You know, you can't blame
4: Rosé. Sunday morning at 8:30 in the morning.
3: Yeah, repeating hot dogs.
2: Yeah, they've got to get through somehow. I think you need to go through and check those keep cups, the coffee cups.
1: Okay.
2: That ain't
1: maybe
2: coffee.
1: Maybe you're onto something, yeah.
3: Yeah, yeah. Oh, I can
1: pull
3: get
1: your
3: feisty.
1: In, Mum.
3: I can get feisty.
1: Kristen's in Darling Downs. Hi, Kristen.
5: Hi, guys. How
2: Hi,
5: are
2: Kristen.
5: You?
1: Kristen, are you the mum who has to pull her head in?
5: Yeah, I'll be honest. I'm the
1: okay,
5: mum.
1: Great.
3: Good.
1: We appreciate your honesty. Go for it.
5: So my little son was playing footy for the first time and he's so small and I was so nervous. And anyway, he goes up for a mark and then he kind of just drops to the ground. There was kids all around him and he kind of just drops to the ground and I could see the pain on his face and I automatically panic. My world comes crashing down and I run out onto the field. And I'm like, someone call an ambulance. He's broken his leg. He's broken his leg.
3: Yeah.
5: And as soon as, because he was in pain, he couldn't talk. So it just took him a minute. And then as soon as he could get it out, he's like, Mum, I'm fine. They just stepped on my foot. Get off the field.
1: Oh, head in, Mum.
2: Oh, no.
1: How old was your son at the time, Kristen?
5: He was nine.
2: Did you head back to the sidelines with
5: the ambulance?
2: Mm. Oh, yeah, with your tail between your legs? Or were you proud of you?
5: No, I was a little bit, I thought I went overboard.
3: He's broken his leg.
1: You went a little bit overboard.
3: Turns out someone's stepped on his toe.
1: It's great self-awareness, Kristen.
2: I mean, my mum's got the hots for my partner, and I was joking in the family WhatsApp the other day because of renovating. I said, I might have to sign Jack up to OnlyFans. Mm. And mum said, let me know. I'll send it to all the girls.
1: Oh, and your mum's going to subscribe
2: all the choir.
1: To her son-in-laws.
2: Mum, no.
3: That's a
2: joke.
3: To pull your head in, Jen.
2: Yeah, well, it was a joke. Look, any day now, I might be hitting go on Jack, but yeah.
3: Why not?
2: I'm signing him up.
1: Whatever you have to do. Thanks so much, Kristen. Adorable, everybody. But mums, pull your head in. We get it. It's tough because you love them so much. Mm. So much. But sometimes you just got to temper it a bit.
3: Yeah.
1: Let it be.
0: Nova's Nathan, Nat, and Sean. He's a hit maker. A global superstar.
6: Man, I feel just like a rock star.
0: And he's coming back to Australia.
6: What's up, guys? This is Post Malone.
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1: What's been grinding your gears?
2: I love this segment because we get all the, what's the word? I was going to say.
3: Purge.
2: I was going to say shit, then I was going to say crap. Okay, we're purging ourselves.
4: You said both.
2: We're purging.
3: Like how you edited.
2: We're purging ourselves for the weekend to feel better. And can I start it?
3: Of course you can.
2: Because on the way here, something happened to me. I was driving my car into work here. Someone pressed
4: love your jacket, by the way.
2: The crossing.
3: You're doing nice today.
2: Someone pressed the crossing button at the lights and then walked across when it was bare.
4: I'll tell you what,
2: I just stopped.
4: Totally. And if that happens to me, I'm late for work, by the way.
2: Yeah, exactly. I was like, don't press the button if you're going to just walk across and there's no cars.
4: At that hour of the morning?
2: We're going to stop and wait for nothing.
3: It's a sackable offence. They can't be doing that.
2: Annoying.
3: They can't be doing that.
2: Yeah, I feel better now.
3: Can I, on the council, this has never happened to me before. Our council did not pick up our yellow bin this week.
2: You can ring up and get it redone.
3: Why should I have to?
2: Because there must have been...
3: That's their job.
2: Why do I try and defend
3: them? Why you don't
2: things?
3: Defend them?
2: That's disgusting.
4: Well, it's just you're a lovely person.
3: Now it's disgusting. Our yellow bins didn't go out. And so now I've got a fortnight of yellow bins.
4: Yellow is the recycle one,
3: right? Yes, Dave.
2: Disgraceful, disgusting.
4: I should probably know that by now, shouldn't I?
3: You've been putting your green out for your recycle.
4: I've never seen a green one.
3: We don't have
4: a green one.
3: Yeah, you don't have a yard.
4: Oh, that's for the cuttings.
2: That's for the cuts.
4: Cuttings.
3: To the big boy bin.
4: Right, okay, so you got recycled stuff.
3: Yeah, anything for you this week, or are you on a... You seem pretty happy.
4: No, I'm pretty good, actually.
3: Well, Jack out of Bray Park's got one. Good morning, Jack.
5: Good morning, how are you going?
3: Good, what do you got?
5: What grinds my gears is that it's weather-related. The weather, all week, beautiful. You go drive across the bridge, the bay is beautiful. Yeah. It comes to the weekend, it's blowing a gale.
4: It was windy this morning.
5: You can't get on the water. Yeah, it's so windy. I'm working in Redcliffe today and it is just blowing a gale.
2: My husband was blowing up about this too, pardon the pun, because he wanted to go boating as well this weekend and he said it's too windy. The westerlies are too strong.
4: Oh, so fishing's out for the weekend.
5: Yesterday was beautiful. Absolutely glass on the bay. Terrible.
4: It looks nice. I mean, there's blue skies.
3: Yeah,
4: but
3: it's windy.
4: Is it blue skies over the weekend, Jack? Or is it
5: it's just, blue skies,
4: just windy?
5: Just windy. Terrible conditions.
3: Southerlies everywhere.
4: Yeah, right.
2: Southerlies.
3: Jeez. What did he say? Westerlies.
4: Somethingies.
0: Nick Lutzy and Susie O'Neill on Nova.
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0: Elizabeth, that Greg Norman has a quote-unquote big idea
1: Hey, that's exciting.
0: For the Brisbane 2032 Olympics and Paralympics.
1: What was his answer to the thing people love about Brisbane the most?
2: He said the smell and the sounds.
1: The smell?
2: And then he spoke about how in Brisbane you wake up early because the...
1: sun's up.
2: The sun's up
1: yeah.
2: and the birds are chirping and it's energised yeah. and that you can smell it in the air. It's a different smell from America.
1: It smells like desire.
2: Yeah.
0: And then Shrindog said...
1: Oh, yes.
2: What did he say?
0: He said...
1: The government's
0: He reminded the shark that Pinkenbar near the airport has a sewage treatment plant. So don't smell that when you arrive.
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0: This is Nova. You got Jase, Lauren and Clint. We are talking kissing. 132410 is our number. What is a kiss you will never forget? Good old Enrique has reposted a video of him pashing a fan at a meet and greet.
1: Iglesias.
2: It was a strange kiss, wasn't it?
0: I mean,
1: he's not really into it. Well, they're not fully kissed.
2: Kisses aren't always, you know, beautiful happenings. They can often be awkward, can't they?
0: Question.
2: I mean, more often than not with me, they're awkward.
0: Question.
2: Yeah.
1: Question.
0: Where do we sit on a
2: What? Don't.
0: Hand on the side of the face.
2: Oh, do you know
1: Depends
2: what?
1: Depends if you actually like the person.
2: But that's love, isn't it?
0: Like when
1: That's
0: love is love.
2: But isn't this
1: it, when you really love someone, you just kiss you and get
2: kiss.
1: On with it.
2: Doesn't a hand on the on
1: love
2: the side
1: is
2: of the
1: a
2: face,
1: kiss on
2: does,
1: the cheek.
0: Yeah. Love is like, hey,
2: make
0: babe,
2: you feel just warm and loved.
1: Yeah, but that's not love. It makes you feel warm,
2: lust,
1: desired.
2: Oh.
0: Where do we sit at two
2: adored.
0: Hands?
1: Bit possessive.
2: That's a bit. Well, that's
1: two hands is a bit much. Although
2: saying your grandma would
1: like,
2: do.
1: A man holding my face with two hands, I'd be like, why am I in a headlock?
0: Yeah, right.
1: Holding a man's face with two hands is different.
2: Oh. Is that love?
1: That's love.
0: Oh. Two hands for a girl.
1: I don't know. It's been a while. I got to go home and practice.
2: That's love.
0: Hello, Sally.
3: Hello, guys. I'm afraid Lauren's gag reflex is not going to be okay with this one.
0: Here we go.
1: Oh, you know, don't do this to me.
3: No, I promise you on date one, he seemed normal, a bit of a prankster, a bit jovial. But date two or three, he said he absolutely wanted to be memorable and tongue-kissed my whole nose.
0: Sorry,
2: in the nose holes.
0: In the nose
3: holes? Yeah, the full mouth over the nose with tongue in other orify. Like,
1: orify?
2: In the whoa.
1: Nah, yeah. Sally, how did you react to that?
3: We dumped him then and there, Lauren. You
1: good
3: taught
1: on
3: me
1: yourself.
3: Well.
2: Tongue
1: good
2: up the
1: you.
2: Bugle.
1: Yeah, that's a see, wow. See you never.
0: I had a girl have a hern on my ear.
1: I nearly swore then. That's disgusting.
0: Where do you sit on the ear?
2: Like, was it a nibble or was it a tongue?
0: It was a tongue.
2: No nibbling?
1: Yeah, people are right into that.
0: Like a nibble, and then I was like, oh, okay.
2: Well, right.
0: And then
1: some people
0: it was like she was
1: really
0: giving me a
1: wet
0: willy. Yeah. I was like, oh, Brady's loving it.
1: Yeah, you'd love it.
0: No, oh, yeah. Yeah, he'd be like, fill
1: these
0: them all.
1: Conversations with our colleagues. I just hate it.
0: What you don't like?
2: Do you get into the ears?
4: It's one of my zones.
0: The tongue in the ear? You like the tongue fully in there?
2: Is it your erogenous zone?
4: It is my erogenous zone, yep. Stick it in. Repeatedly over and over, make it wet. Yep.
0: Here's one for you.
2: Oh, jeez. If you've just tuned in.
0: Where do you sit on the belly button?
1: Oh, no. Jason.
2: That's disgusting.
0: Oh, well, just, okay, yep, nah. Gotcha. Okay.
1: I just don't like having these conversations with my colleagues. I don't, there's just some things that don't need to be said. Like,
0: what
1: colleagues
0: do you
1: do
0: with
1: your wife in your private time?
2: Well,
1: he didn't say
2: his wife. He just said he loves it.
0: Might be how he greets the boys. You don't know that.
1: Oh, what you do with the producers when I'm not here is in your private time.
0: Hello, Jack. That's in fun. Mornington.
5: Hey, morning, guys. Mm-hmm. I actually stole this story from my wife, but she developed quite early in school, and she got the nickname Boat for having big, long feet. But her first kiss was in about year eight, and her boyfriend at the time was quite a bit shorter than her. So his mates had to go get him a milk crate so that he could meet eye to eye.
0: He stood on a milk crate for the kiss.
1: That's cute.
5: So the best part is we still bump into him 20 years later, so it's brought up quite regularly.
1: Oh, I'm sure he'd
2: call
1: love
2: milk
1: that.
2: Crate.
0: I love that you bring it up. That's
1: what
0: so good.
1: What did you say? Her nickname was Boat because she had big feet.
2: Big feet, yeah.
5: Yeah, they're not far off my size, actually.
2: Wow.
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0: doing? We'll get the latest from the newsroom for you in a second. If you're out and about, see how those roads are going. Then I'm on with fresh hits and throwbacks. We've got this brand new song from Taylor Swift off Toy Story 5, the new film out later this month. The song was out on Friday. I knew it. I knew you. That is playing after the news.
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2: 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Partly cloudy, a top of 17 degrees on the way today. 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Good. Different. Right now, it's 9 degrees on Melbourne's Nova 100.
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21: Good morning, Amelia Robehart with your latest news update. Former Australian of the Year Professor Richard Scollier is being remembered as a trailblazer following his death at the age of 59. The renowned medical researcher was diagnosed with an aggressive form of brain cancer in 2023 and given only months to live. He defied that prognosis, undergoing experimental treatment and surviving far longer than expected. His family confirmed he passed away yesterday in Sydney. Former Australian Democrats leader Natasha Scott-Despoy has been appointed a Companion of the Order of Australia. She's among 950 Australians recognised in this year's King's Birthday Honours list. Ms. Scott-Despoy received the nation's highest honour for her work in preventing domestic violence and championing human rights. The Prime Minister's approval rating has fallen to its lowest point since he took office. The latest news poll shows just 36% of Australians are satisfied with Albo's performance, while 60% say they are dissatisfied. The latest news poll shows just 36% of Australians are satisfied with Albo's performance, while 60% say they are dissatisfied. The survey also found a strong majority of voters believe Australian politics is overdue for major change.

0: recorded in Australia so far this year. Severe infections can lead to pneumonia and can be fatal. The Immunisation Foundation's Catherine Hughes says a free vaccine is available for those most at risk. Nova Sport. Updating sport, the Cronulla Sharks have overturned a six-point half-time deficit to crush the Dragons at home in round 14, running in five unanswered second-half tries to win 34-12 in the Shire. Earlier, Penrith demolished the Tigers 68-0, the biggest win in Panthers history. And Alexander Zverev has secured his first Grand Slam title, defeating his Italian opponent in a five-set French Open final overnight.
1: I can't wait to celebrate Sarah's birthday with you tonight. Wait, tonight?
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0: Taylor on Nova. You're going to hear that on the new Toy Story film, Toy Story 5, out later this month. That song she wrote pretty much straight after watching the film, Taylor Swift. I knew it. I knew you. Morning. You got Aaron Rich here. Hope you're having a wonderful weekend as I continue through with your favourite fresh hits and throwbacks. Dom Dolla coming up. Ed Sheeran as well. Stay there.
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0: if you're working like me, it's not all that bad. There's no one in the office. I could do whatever I want. Coming up to the 7 o'clock news, and then I'm on with that brand new song from Josh Fawaz, remixed Madonna's Like a Prayer. It's going to wake you up if the coffee's not doing it for you. Hear it next.
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2: 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And I can't wait for you to meet my little boy or girl.
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19: 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Partly cloudy today, otherwise fine. Heading for a top of 17 degrees. 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Right now, it's 9 degrees on Melbourne's Nova 100.
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9: morning, Amelia Robehart with your latest news update. Former Australian of the Year Professor Richard Scollier has died at the age of 59 after a courageous three-year battle with brain cancer. The internationally respected professor was diagnosed in 2023 and far outlived his initial prognosis after undergoing a radical world-first treatment. His groundbreaking work has paved the way for a new clinical trial now underway in the United States, offering hope to future brain cancer patients. Police are appealing for public assistance as they search for a man they want to speak to over an alleged fatal kidnapping of a Sydney grandfather. Four people have already been charged over the death of 85-year-old Chris Bargason. Detectives are now looking for a man of Mediterranean or Middle Eastern appearance with long brown hair and a beard who was seen in Sydney's southwest shortly before the abduction. One Nation's overtaken Labor for the first time in news poll history. 31% now support Pauline Hanson's party, putting it ahead of Labor on 30%, the coalition trailing with just 18% of the primary vote. Almost 70% of respondents claim Australian politics are overdue for a big shake-up, 60% dissatisfied with Albo's performance. And the family of Daniel Turpin, a 35-year-old spear fisherman killed in a shark attack off West Australia's south coast, have described him as an adored husband, son, brother and uncle with a lifelong love of the ocean. He is the third spearfisher to die in a shark attack in Australia in just 3 weeks. Nova Sport. Updating sport. In the AFL, the Swans scored a two-point win against St Kilda at the SCG. Sydney were behind until the final minutes, snatching the game from the Saints in a Sunday thriller. The Blues recorded their fourth win in a row, beating the Bombers 67-72. To the Super Netball, the Melbourne Mavericks have beaten the Melbourne Vixens 59-50, while the GWS Giants went down to the West Coast Fever.
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0: Nova! Morning! Happy Monday. Happy long weekend. Hope it's off to a good start for you. Got that warm coffee in hand and ready to see Harry Styles live in New York City. Let's get you on standby when I play American Girls inside the next 10 minutes. First, Josh Fawaz doing Madonna's Like a Prayer.

0: Styles, American Girls, good morning. Happy Monday. This is Nova. We are sending you to New York City to see him live. I will pop you on that all-important standby list. Jenny.
1: Yes, that would be wonderful.
0: And Harry Styles, you and three besties could be seeing him because I'm popping you on standby. Good luck.
1: Oh, my God. Thank you. We're going to love it.
0: Are we a Harry Styles fan, Kim?
2: I sure am. I'm ringing up on behalf of my daughter, Paris. She's a huge Harry fan.
0: Good luck. I got you on standby as well as you, Nicole.
3: 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Thank you so much.
0: Nova, who's this?
4: Hi, Nova. It's Sharon. I want to get tickets for Harry in New York City.
0: Let's get you on standby, doll.
4: Oh, my God, New York City. My girls are going to be so excited if I get into the draw.
0: More chances coming up after 8 o'clock. Keep Nova on next. Sabrina Carpenter, Manchild.
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0: Good morning. This is Nova with Aaron Rich. King's birthday long weekend. I hope you're having a great start to the morning with a warm coffee in hand as we come up to the 7:30 news. And next, more fresh hits and throwbacks to start your day with KO John. Biggest song in the country is still at the moment. We turn the lights off. You're hearing that in minutes.
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1: 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Barrier repairs for the Ring Road Altona bound on the Princes Freeway ramp down to one lane. Police and speed cameras are there to keep you safe. Speeding? Chances are you will be caught. 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A message from the TAC. Partly cloudy today, otherwise fine. Heading for a top of 17 degrees. 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Right now, it's 9 degrees on Melbourne's Nova 100.
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2: Good morning, Amelia Robehart with your latest news update. Former Australian of the Year and pioneering cancer specialist Professor Richard Scollier has died at the age of 59. The globally respected melanoma expert passed away 3 years after being diagnosed with an aggressive brain tumour. In a heartfelt open letter released after his death, the professor said he hoped to be remembered simply as a proud everyday Aussie. A new poll shows Prime Minister Anthony Albanese's approval rating falling to its lowest point since he took office. According to the latest news poll, 60% of Australians say they are dissatisfied with Mr. Albanese's performance. It marks the first time since Tony Abbott's final months in 2015 that dissatisfaction with a sitting Prime Minister reached 60%. The survey also indicates a significant shift in party support, with One Nation overtaking Labor to become the country's most popular political party. The family of Daniel Turpin, a 35-year-old spear fisherman killed in a shark attack off West Australia's south coast, have described him as an adored husband, son, brother and uncle with a lifelong love of the ocean. He is the third spearfisher to die in a shark attack in Australia in just 3 weeks. Israeli air defences have intercepted a barrage of ballistic missiles fired directly from Iran into northern Israel. It marks the first direct Iranian bombardment since a fragile ceasefire took effect in early April, with today also marking 100 days since the conflict began. And the Australian Tax Office is pursuing more than $4 billion in overdue penalties and fines, nearly double previous years. The ATO says much of this stems from failures to lodge tax returns, with accountants noting a significant increase in compliance action over the past year. Nova Sport. Updating sport. In the AFL, the Sydney Swans have edged out St Kilda 104-102 at the SCG. Alexander Zverev's claimed the French Open crown, defeating his Italian opponent in 5 sets to secure his first major title. And Kimi Antonelli has won the Monaco Grand Prix, extending his lead in the Formula One Championship. Oscar Piastri finishing fourth.
0: This is Nova.
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0: Nova is sending you to New York City. You want to see Mr. Harry Styles. And by the way, you'll see him before he hits our shores. Not a bad deal, right? Keep listening for your chance to win. We'll sort you out after 8 o'clock. This is Aaron Rich. Hope you're having a great long weekend. Coming up, Kylie Minogue. We're so stoked she's back with something brand new. It's so good, too. It's called Light Up. It plays next. Fresh hits. Fresh hits and
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0: Good morning, this is Nova with Aaron Rich in for the long weekend. How good's a day off? A bit of a shout out though to our emergency services who are at work today. Or if you are headed into the office, good news for you, there's no one there. It's a chill day at work for you. Next, 8 o'clock news and then brand new music from Taylor Swift.
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4: 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We're in for a partly cloudy one today, otherwise fine, with a top of 17 degrees on the menu. 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Right now, it's 9 degrees on Melbourne's Nova 100.
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13: Updating sport. In the AFL, the Sydney Swans pulled off a remarkable escape, overturning a 30-plus point deficit against St Kilda. Jai Sarong kicked the match winner in a two-point thriller at the SCG yesterday. Australia's beat New Zealand to secure the Rugby Women's Sevens World Cup Championship in Bordeaux. And Alexander Zverev's claimed the French Open title, defeating his Italian opponent in a five-set final overnight.
10: Nova Sport.
24: The 26-man Socceroo squad for the FIFA World Cup has been announced. It's a mix of youth and experience. 17 of those lining up will play at a World Cup tournament for the first time. Christian Valpato switching his allegiance from Italy to Australia to make the squad. Essendon has fallen to West Coast by 30 points in the side's first outing since Brad Scott's departure. Despite the loss, caretaker coach Dean Solomon is confident the side can finish the season strongly. And another upset at the French Open, four-time champ Iga Swiatek knocked out
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Melbourne's Nova 100. Good morning and happy Monday. Hope it's a long weekend. Nice sleep in. If you're planning on heading into the G later today, the big freeze is on, of course, so there's a lot of traffic going to be around. I would be taking transport. Jace, Lauren and Clint are back tomorrow. Your chance at winning some cash, sharing 20K, plus tickets to the world's biggest artist. They did Dom Dolla last week. Who is it this

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0: over for your Monday morning, long weekend. This is Aaron Rich. Thanks so much for hanging out. Hope it's been good for you. So we come up to the 7:30 news. We've got the latest for you. Then Sonny Federa, the Adelaide superstar, with Think About Us to play. And massive throwback from Room 5. It's their first single, the one that pretty much set up their career. Playing that.
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2: 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A crash, Narre Warren South, Narre Warren Cranbourne Road southbound after Greaves Road. 300,000 Australians homeless. 7.8 million Australians, one meal a day. Feed the hungry. 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Right now, it's 9 degrees on Melbourne's Nova 100.
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3: Good morning, Amelia Robehart with your latest news update. The Prime Minister's remembering Professor Richard Scollier as a remarkable man with one of the nation's biggest hearts. The former Australian of the Year died in Sydney yesterday at the age of 59 after a battle with brain cancer. Anthony Albanese says he inspired Australians through his courage and his name will be spoken when a cure for brain cancer is eventually found.

0: supplies from allied nations after Russia's president rejected his latest peace proposal. Meanwhile, tensions in the Middle East have escalated as the conflict reaches its 100th day following direct Iranian missile strikes on Israeli territory. Tehran launched the retaliatory attacks after Israel carried out a deadly airstrike on a militant command center near Beirut. US President Donald Trump says American troops will remain in the region until the war is resolved. And Taylor Swift has sent crowds wild in New York's Madison Square Garden. There are now reports the pop star may be getting married to NFL player Travis Kelce in Manhattan next month. Nova Sport. Updating sport, the Sydney Swans came from behind to beat St Kilda by 2 points at a thriller at the SCG yesterday. In the other game, Carlton beat Essendon 72-67. To the Super Netball, the Melbourne Mavericks have beaten the Melbourne Vixens 59-50, while the GWS Giants have gone down to the West Coast Fever by one goal. And Alexander Zverev's claimed the French Open crown, defeating his Italian opponent in 5 sets to secure his first major title. Yeah.
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0: back on Nova This Love Morning. It's Aaron Rich in for the long weekend. Hope you're enjoying it. If you've got the day off or if you're in at work, enjoying quite a road. That's what I like about working public holidays. Coming up at 9, your chance to see Harry Styles live in New York City. Next, though, Ray with Where Is My Husband?
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1: you're listening to Nova. Happy Monday morning. We are sending you to New York City. You want to see Mr. Harry Styles at the iconic Madison Square Garden? Silly question, Aaron. Of course you do. Details on how you can win this epic prize next.
2: Jace, Lauren and Clint.
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5: Mate,
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5: we've all got your backs is because we know how much of a good dad you're going to be.
2: Jace, Lauren and Clint. Melbourne's Nova 100. A condition is sweeping the nation. It's called morning meh. 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But then, golden crumpets! 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Because mornings deserve more than meh. Golden crumpets. Make every bite golden!
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0: 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Investing carries risk. A crash, Narre Warren South, Narre Warren Cranbourne Road northbound before Greaves Road, the right-hand lane blocked. Barrier repairs for the Ring Road Altona bound on the Prince's Freeway ramp down to one lane, speeds at 40. This is following a truck crash over the weekend. 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Partly cloudy, a top of 17 degrees on the menu. Right now it's 9 degrees on Melbourne's Nova 100.
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12: Good morning, Amelia Robehart with your news update. Former Australian of the Year and pioneering cancer specialist Professor Richard Scollier has died at the age of 59. The internationally respected melanoma expert passed away 3 years after being diagnosed with an aggressive brain tumour. In a heartfelt open letter released after his death, Professor Scollier said he hoped to be remembered simply as a proud everyday Aussie. Almost 950 Aussies have been recognised in this year's King's Birthday Honours List. Gender Equality Advocate and former Senator Natasha Scott-Desfoyer is among five recipients awarded the prestigious Companion of the Order of Australia. A large majority of voters believe Australian politics is in need of major change. The latest news poll shows primary support for One Nation's risen to 31%, placing it 1 point ahead of Labor. Nearly 70% of respondents say they support a significant shake-up of the political landscape. The poll also indicating that the PM Anthony Albanese's approval rating has fallen to its lowest level since he took office. Overseas, Ukrainian President Volodymyr Zelensky has arrived in London for emergency defence talks with the leaders of Britain, France and Germany. The meeting follows a Russian drone strike that partially destroyed an old nuclear fuel storage facility in the Chernobyl exclusion zone. And authorities are warning people to get vaccinated against the RSV virus with over 52,000 cases in Australia so far this year. There's a free vaccine available for eligible people.
11: Nova Sport.
12: Updating sport, in the AFL, the Swans have edged out St Kilda by 2 points at the SCG, snatching the win in the final minutes of a Sunday night thriller, and Carlton made it four straight victories, defeating Essendon 72-67. And Alexander Zverev's claimed his maiden Grand Slam title, winning the French Open in a five-set battle against his Italian opponent overnight. And in the Formula One, Kimi Antonelli has extended his championship lead after taking out the Monaco Grand Prix ahead of Lewis Hamilton.
13: Paradise.
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17: Good morning, welcome to your Monday. It's just getting started. How good's a long weekend and a sleep in? Plus, you seeing Harry Styles and NYC. This hour I'm playing him. 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

The sun is up. It is a stunning Monday morning. Warm today too. Top of 17 degrees. Perfect conditions for the big freeze at the G happening a little later this afternoon. I'm Nonstop. Ella Langley now doing Choosing Texas. Melbourne's Nova 100. Just when I-

0: over Harry Styles. Let's go see him in New York City. You are keen to get there, Jennifer.
1: Yeah, that would be wonderful.
0: And Harry Styles, you and three besties could be seeing him because I'm popping you on standby. Good luck.
1: Oh, my God. Thank you. We're going to love it.
0: Are we a Harry Styles fan, Kim?
2: I sure am. I'm ringing up on behalf of my daughter, Paris. She's a huge Harry fan.
0: Good luck. I got you on standby as well as you, Nicole.
3: Oh, beautiful. Thank you so much.
0: Nova, who's this?
4: Hi, Nova. Sharon. I want to get tickets for Harry in New York City.
0: Let's get you on standby, doll.
4: Oh, my God, New York City. My girls are going to be so excited if I get into the draw.
0: Mum of the year goes to you for sure. All right, more chances coming up inside the next 30 minutes. See Harry Styles live in New York City. Want to win this thing? You keep it here, Nova.
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10: 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A crash in Narre Warren South, Narre Warren Cranbourne Road northbound before Greaves Road. Crews attending the right-hand lane blocked. And barrier repairs for the Ring Road Altona bound on the Princes Freeway ramp following a truck crash over the weekend. The left-hand lane closed. Speeds down to 40, of course. From mountain peaks to coral reefs, Malaysia is the adventure you've been waiting for. 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Partly cloudy, otherwise fine, a top of 17 degrees. Right now, it's 10 degrees on Melbourne's Nova 100.
16: 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Hate That I Made You Love Me from Ariana Grande coming up inside the next 10 minutes. It's Sabrina Carpenter first.